0: 111.
1: 111.
0: Be 10-8 with the report. Figure we got something figured out with that subject.
1: I copy.

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0: The caller's advising that they can hear a domestic, said it's going to be on Woodfriend Drive. Not entirely sure of the address. We think it's possibly going to be 3125 Woodfriend Drive Southeast, 3125 Woodfriend Drive Southeast. Caller's over on Crawford said it's going to be right behind their residence, 3400 Crawford. But they can just hear it. They can't see anything, so there's trees blocking their view. It says it sounds like two males and a female. Correction, sounds like a male and a female.
3: You can show us clear of this call. 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
0: I copy. Thank you, ma'am.
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What else happened one day? And the caller says that he thinks he heard what sounded like a slap, but couldn't be sure, and said that they also believe there's some children in the house.

0: 5079 copy. Were we able to get anything a little bit more in depth on the address?
1: We're looking at the map, using the map. We're pretty sure it's going to be that 3125 Woodfren. Street Northwest.
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1: 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The caller says there's a male walking around looking in cars. Says he might possibly be intoxicated. He's going to be in front of the grocery side walking towards pharmacy. He's also jumping on the back of the buggy rack. It's going to be a white male wearing a gray shirt with green pants.
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0: 46. I've got two to coffee when you're ready.
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1: Go ahead.
0: Yeah, I've checked the whole lot. No 1025 show units tonight as we get further.
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1: 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Well, 107, it's going to be 233-23, 233-23.
0: Denver.

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1: 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Eagles 10-8.
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1: There you go. Here we go.
2: Engine 3, I show you responding with EMS 502. The address is 3422 Fleeman Place Drive, Northeast. It's going to be off of Foxfire Road off Michigan Avenue. I have a 91-year-old female, a third-party caller, I believe, with the alarm company advising they've made contact with her. She's having chest pains. She should have someone else on scene there with her. No further information available.
1: Okay.

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0: 110.
1: This is going to be a welfare check, 620 Old Powerline Road Northeast, 620 Old Powerline Road Northeast. Caller's saying that a small black car just drove past her house. It's a small hatchback, black hatchback, headed towards Durkee. He said a female was screaming for help. I don't know if she was the driver or the passenger. The caller said she could just hear her screaming really loud.
0: 10-4, so that was mobile?
1: Yeah, that's correct. They're mobile, headed towards Durkee Road, small black hatchback. Any unit area, follow for that vehicle.
0: 403, go ahead and put me out on them close by.
1: Not copy. Also, she said it occurred basically as she called in. She said possibly 1 minute passed before she called in.
0: 107, I'm in the area. I can follow.
1: Not copy.
0: One ten, I'm in the area.
1: Not copy.

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2: I'm here 64 and ran off samples. 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
1: I copy.
3: 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I'm going to go up here and check the Circle K.

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2: 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You might want to do some advice sitting and put me back tonight.
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Units, Bolo the area of Old Power Line Road Northeast, 620 Old Power Line Road Northeast for a small black hatchback. There's going to be a female inside that was just screaming for help. County has had no contact on Old Power Line. Any contact observed for a stop, 2048.

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0: Can you check around water level on Lyles? Water level on Lyles. Caller's advising that there is a short dog with brown and black fur that's running around in the roadway.

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0: Niner Bradley, 722.2, 722.2.
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0: 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We'll be fine.
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0: 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For destination 727.4.
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0: Engine 2, Engine 4, 210, automatic fire alarm, Garden Plaza, 3500 T Street, Northwest.
1: Animal does not appear hurt, side of the roadway. We'll be back to that.
0: I copy.
2: B3, can you copy in 911, open line?
1: 10-4.
2: You're being route to 5515 Harper Street, Northwest, around lot 41. Geo's here. The call taker says they can just hear a faint background noise. No voices heard, if you'll just check the area.
0: Ball Springs Road, Southwest, 658 Ball Springs Road, Southwest. 911 hang up. We've gotten two already. Can't get anybody on the phone on call back. There's no distress, but it keeps calling. If you just check in with them, make sure everything's okay.
1: 10-4.
0: Edward 16, you can cancel. We actually just got somebody. Everything's okay there.
3: 16, 10-4, I copy.

0: 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Engine 4 will have key street command. 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Be going in to make contact.
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1: Command dispatch, did you make contact with any of your staff?
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2: Knox box.

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0: Show you en route to Weeks Drive Northeast and Highland Drive Northeast. Caller says that there's a male walking around with a suitcase between Highland and Clearwater, but he's going to be on Weeks Drive. Says that he's opening trash cans, just going through them. He's got an orange shirt on, carrying a suitcase.
2: And how, see if they can get in touch with somebody down there.

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2: Good.
3: We're going to war with them and say, catching fire. Let's put her out, but they're ventilating right now.
2: All of that was unreadable. Try it again.
3: Can you copy now?
2: 10-4, go ahead.
3: Okay, we made contact with maintenance. We're headed up to the 5th floor. He said they did have a small kitchen fire. The fire's out. They're just ventilating at this time.
2: Okay. Have you had a visual? Can you confirm the fire's out?
3: We're headed up right now. I'll let you know in just a second.

0: 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I'll be at the fuel pumps for a few.
1: 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Viper 109.
2: 109.
1: We've gotten a call from Chattanooga Dispatch saying they have a female in the ICU at Erlanger Estate and she's getting domestic threats from a male. The call states he's no longer on scene. I'm assuming that they mean at the address they've given, which is the 285 Sarah Drive Southeast.
3: Report from an error of the problem.
1: Back up. Now, they have an officer, Frederick, that's doing a report, I believe, in Chattanooga, or working on it, and he's wanting a phone call from the officer that can do the extra patrol, so I've got a phone number for you.
3: We'll have another discussion.
1: I believe it's just going to be white male with a orange shirt on carrying a suitcase. Frederick, that's doing a report, I believe, in Chattanooga, or working on it, and he's wanting a phone call from the officer that can do the extra patrol, so I've got a phone number for you.

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2: Do you see if you can find anything on a Teddy Thomas?
1: I copy. Sixty-nine and 70, can you copy a domestic unknown?

0: 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I'll take that traffic.
1: I copy. I show you en route to 1200 Tomahawk Circle, Northwest. Caller says that they can hear yelling coming from this address.
2: Sixteen years, sir.

0: Command, dispatch.
1: K Street, command.
0: This alarm was set off by burnt food in the microwave. They've got the room ventilated. We got the alarm reset, and it's holding. We show all units in service fire completely terminated.
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0: I'm showing one that matches that name and date of birth for Dixon County for aggravated burg. I'm going to drop a DL in the CAD. Let me know if that's him.

0: 8883. Can you copy a call?
1: Good.
0: To be en route to the Walmart on 4495 Keith Street Northwest. Looks like there's some people setting off some fireworks. So there's about 8 kids in the Walmart parking lot. They're by the gas pumps there.
2: 82, that DL's correct.
0: 82.
2: That DL matches.
0: I copy. I'm going to send them a hit.
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1: 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Ten to seven. I mean, if you're close, you can. 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
2: I'm on 64. 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
0: Somebody 316, Hannah Circle Northwest, 316, Hannah Circle Northwest. Our caller's going to be a nurse practitioner from Meigs County advising that she had Amanda Geisinger in her office around 4:30 this afternoon. Said the patient was making threats for suicide in the office earlier, said she threatened to hang herself and was wanting to go to the bend. They're trying to figure out how to get her transferred, said she ran out the door while they were talking. They're wanting somebody to check, see if she's at the location, make sure she's okay, I believe.
1: 111, we got a phone number.
0: We're still on the phone with them, see if we can get one. I'll look back through previous and see if there's one for.
1: 10-4.
2: Edward 16, let me know. I can be en route with him if need be.

0: 111, I copy that. I'm going to attempt to make a 21.
1: I'm sorry, we keyed up the same time, so I covered you. Can you repeat?
0: I copy that comment. I'm going to give them a 21.
1: Okay.

0: if you were able to hear back from them.
1: They just advise it's going to be valid, but they won't extradite.

0: 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Are you 10:35?
1: Good.
0: Meriwether's going to be showing one at booking. I'm going to call and confirm.

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0: It was verbal only. They're going to separate. We'll be 10-8.
1: I copy.

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1: I was advising I'm out here with 80.
0: I copy. I just got off the phone with booking, and they advised he does have 3 on file there.
1: 2-4.
0: Go ahead.
2: I got someone to answer the 1-896. They denied that they are that subject, and they hung up. I tried that 1-220, voicemail times 3.

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0: Zoom 5668 South Lee Highway, 5668 South Lee Highway, Southwest. Doug Yates Towing is there to load up a vehicle that had hit a deer. They don't need any kind of report, but they're in a blind curve, he said. They need some traffic control because they're going to have to be out on the roadway to load it up.
2: 10-4.
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0: Show me water level near Dixie Drive. Water level, Dixie Drive. Callers requesting a welfare check. Said that I saw about 3 to 4 minutes ago a male that was partially walking in the roadway, partially on the line on the side of the road. This is a white male, black clothes, black hat, possibly in his 80s. Looked like he was walking hunched over and seemed to be struggling to keep his balance. Said he was walking towards Polk County, but he was on the inbound side of the road. He didn't have any kind of flashlight or anything with him.
2: 10-4.
0: 103.
3: 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I've already just went through the area there on that welfare check. I didn't see anybody walking. You can go ahead and clear it.
0: One oh five.
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0: I copy.

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2: Left in a white Kia and was supposed to be going to Knoxville Bend or somewhere.
1: 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Okay, to go ahead and clear that.
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0: Keeping route to 680 Hawassi Avenue, Northeast, apartment 8. Caller advised there's going to be a black and white pit bull that's running around loose there. She does want to speak with an officer. She says that it belongs to apartment 11, but she doesn't know the owner's name.
1: 43, 10 anymore.
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0: 14, can you get on call en route for this vehicle?
1: I copy 14. He also does have quite a bit of DUI history on his deal.
0: Ten four. What were the most recent ones?
2: I think we've exhausted all the things we can do.
1: Not copies.
0: Forty-three. I'm with you.
1: Can you repeat?
0: Copy of you.
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1: If you could check out a McMahon and Polk.
0: You advised out of McMahon and did you say Polk as well?
1: 10-4.
0: I copy.

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McLeod is going to be revoked DL for driving while, failure to provide proof of insurance, and previous was DUI. She's got negative NCIC, negative locals. I'm calling Polk now.

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0: 43. They're going to be clear, Polk and McMinn.
1: Did you advise who's coming to pick this vehicle up?
2: I'm out here with Andrew 16.
0: Yeah, copy.

0: 39. I've got a call taker on the phone with somebody who's advising they dropped this mail off at work today, and they're wanting to come pick up his vehicle.
1: You can tell them to 1022. Get in tow.
2: Hey, you've got that mail 1015 in route.
0: I'm sorry, I stepped on you.
1: 50, you can advise that caller they can 1022. It is getting towed.
0: I copy.
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0: 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Tennessee 092-875-628.
1: Can you just repeat those last two numbers?
0: 628.
1: Thank you.
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1: I copy.

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1: All units, stand by to copy a VOLO. All units, VOLO, let's contact El Maguey, Michigan Avenue. Caller advised them that there's a vehicle, looks like a Jeep Renegade, said that it's got white in color with a black stripe going down the middle of the hood. She says a person threw an item at her windshield, broken around 2 weeks ago. She's now advising that the subject's broken 6 or 7 windshields. Said he wasn't throwing things tonight, but there's an area VOLO the vehicle. Talking about 2217.
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1: Can I copy? I guess all last contact 27I-75 southbound, 27I-75 southbound for a TNT Logistics car hauler. Has something hanging off the vehicle, throwing sparks. It's going to be enclosed car hauler headed southbound. Time out 2217.

0: 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I'll be back 10A.
1: I copy.
0: 105, leave that on my screen for just a minute.
1: I copy.

Unit, stand by to copy a reckless driver bolo. Units below the area, 3700 Michigan Avenue Road Northeast. Caller advised that there's a white Jeep that she reported several weeks ago threw something out of their car and broke her windshield and several other vehicles. Any contact observed for a stop, 2222.

Call units, stand by to copy a reckless driver below. Units below the area of I-75 southbound, mile marker 27 for a TNT logistics call hauler that has something hanging off the vehicle. It's throwing sparks. Any contact observed for a stop 22-23?

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1: Not copy. Show units responding to the Coke plant. There are 174 refreshment lane southwest. Alarm company is advising, showing a general smoke alarm. No further description available. No contact with RP yet. I'm trying the two key holders they've got listed.

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0: Your call is limited to 280 Dixie Drive Northeast, 280 Dixie Drive Northeast. Realizing that there's some people riding a bicycle around, said that they were banging on her house last night. She says it's too dark to get any kind of description, but it's three subjects on bicycles. Said right now they're headed back towards 64. She's wanting the area check for them.
1: 107, I copy. Line 7 in the CAD, is that relevant?
0: Units responding to refreshment lane. I made contact with an RP, Scott Cantrell. He's not there, but he's going to try to make contact with somebody on site and have him call us.
2: Go ahead.
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0: What Dick's on scene, not visible from the outside. 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
1: 109. CID's been contacted. I'll have information for miscellaneous at this time. And I'll be 10-8. 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
2: I copy. Planet's not wanting any contact, but she does love some extra patrol for the area.
3: I got 46. They've been advised the lease law. I had a couple comments. You can show me tonight.
2: I copy.

0: Point six, yeah, all income. 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I've had a propane floor scrubber set off the alarm. We're going to attempt to reset it.
1: Engine 3's on scene. We'll be staged at the hydrant.
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2: 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I'll be 10-8.
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0: 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I drove by that address. I didn't see anybody out back. What else can I copy? What else?
1: 107.
0: Met with your caller. All three subjects were GOA. If you fax that over, then we'll just go ahead and show presence throughout the night and see if we can't find them. But we'll be back tonight for now.
1: I copy. It's been faxed.
0: 10-4. Thank you, ma'am.
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0: 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You guys still okay?
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0: 10-4, I'm around to you, this is Tesla.
2: Oh, yes. Reference to Mallory Lane alarm. 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Going to be a false call. I'll show all you the facts. 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
1: I got it.

0: 43 that comes back to a 2021 Nissan Versa Black in color to a Zach Remasters of Lone Tree Drive Northeast, expiration 327, no stolen.
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0: It's gonna be at Paul Huff in Georgetown, Tennessee. 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
0: 71098 9781.
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1: A 911 only phone calling in. 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Can hear a male and a female talking. Doesn't sound like there's any kind of distress. Or sounds like they're discussing a vehicle accident. You can just check in right here if things okay there.

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1: 110, I'll start that way.
0: 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Caller's advised the vehicle was occupied times two. It looked like there was a white subject and a black subject, unknown genders. So they're currently parked at the end of the cul-de-sac on Fleetwood.

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0: 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Is that still okay?
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0: 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I'm back in service. 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
2: The only place we haven't checked yet is that back loop on the neighborhood. 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

0: 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Can you copy a call?
1: 82.
0: Maybe en route to the Cleveland Superwash House on 409 South Lee Highway Southwest. Caller advised that he needs to speak with an officer. Advised he may need some help. He is a veteran, has some PTSD. Says that he's been drinking a little bit tonight. If we could just do a welfare check on him, he's not making a whole lot of sense.
2: AD82, just be advised, I'm coming from the jail, so I have an extended EK.
0: I copy.
3: You can go and show me in the area on that.
0: I copy.

0: 39. Can you see if we have any history with the subject?
1: We do have some history from earlier today. It looks like you talked to 3194 via phone about him being admitted to the hospital and someone was taking care of his dog. There weren't a whole lot of notes in the call.
0: I've got contact with him here in front of the laundromat.
1: I copy.
2: Are you from Russia 39?
1: Copy.

0: warned him.
1: Go ahead.
0: I believe the vehicle in question, it's always here when I do checks at night. And I believe it's a resident. Show all units 10-8, no contact with any other vehicles.
1: Not copy. Not copy.
2: Did you come out here?

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1: Go ahead.
0: You have EMS and law enforcement.
1: I copy.

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1: Can you check the Victor Thatcher 412 of 69?
0: I copy.
2: Yeah, I'm out here, believe me, gentlemen.

I copy.

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1: I copy.

0: 82. Could you possibly get a middle name from him?
1: Hey, you're going to be Robin.
0: I copy. AD2, you guys, 1035, information only.
2: Go ahead.
0: He is showing one out of Iowa for simple assault, no extradition.

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1: 82, go ahead.
0: It's also just shown in his notes here that he is known to assault police officers, so just be advised.

0: 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Can you copy a call?
1: 65.
0: 70. Route to 2805 Carroll Avenue Southeast. Caller says that he hears a lot of beating and banging around coming from this address. Says it happens all the time. It's going to be the fourth house on the right. There's going to be a lot of domestic history. Happens. I copy. Four copy shows en route. Hi, copy.

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0: 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He's back to moving today.
2: He must be transported. I'm going to follow him up to the hospital.
1: Yeah, copy.

0: 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Can you log at 10:30?
1: 46. Go ahead.
0: 3917 Michigan Avenue Road. And I'm tonight.
1: I copy.
2: Bravo 9, we're destination.
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1: Go ahead.
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0: 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Can you give that DL to me again?
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0: It's going to be at Paul Huff and Burnham, 397 Baker Frank Robert Lincoln.
1: I copy. Go ahead.
2: He was working on his roof. He's going to stop for the night tonight.
1: I copy.

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0: 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We have a consolation.
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1: 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Two five five Baker Paul King Charles comes back to a 2015 Dodge gray in color to an IKEA Trentum of Blackburn Road Southeast Department 104 expiration 327 no stolen.
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0: 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I'm ahead of Echo 1081.
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0: I'm at APD 40. Going outbound. Exit before you get to Cleveland. Exit.
1: I copy.

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0: 7-10-81 with that vehicle, Keith and 20th.
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0: 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We have a difficulty breathing. 1436 Old Chattanooga Pike Southwest. 1436 Old Chattanooga Pike Southwest.
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1: Engine 12, I show you responding with EMS 503. The address is 1436 1436 Old Chinook Pike Southwest. 57-year-old male having difficulty breathing. That it started just a few minutes ago. 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
0: May 1978, Light Springs Road Southeast. 1978, Light Springs Road Southeast. I have a Frontier Health calling in, advising that a patient had called, said that they were having suicidal ideations. Said they planned to clean her camper with ammonia and bleach with the windows shut down. I said she's on her second night, no sleep. They're advising that she did not give them a name.

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1: I'll call back. That female's going to have her husband and a 17-year-old son that's at the location with her as well. I checked previous and found a name. I'm pretty sure it's going to be the same person. She's going to be negative. Not put her information in the CAD.
0: 109, I copy. One on nine, line 17, is that going to be her phone number?
1: Go ahead.
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0: 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Texture patrol.
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0: 3R ending is 835.8.
1: I copy.

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2: 210, respond.
1: 210.

0: One on that.
1: Go ahead.
0: Did your caller, that number that Nick had, was the number she called from?
1: Yeah, the 315 is the number that she contacted that company on, the Frontier Health.
0: 10-4, I called it a few times, no answer.
1: That's the same number she used before as well to call in. That was from April. She had a warrant at that time, but she was at behavioral health. She's clear now.
0: 10-4.

0: Engine 3 is on scene, nothing visible from the Alpha or the Bravo. Engine 3 will have contact command.
1: Back up.
2: 210 on scene.

0: McCormick Duck Command does set the alarm off. They kept the alarms reset prior to our arrival. Shall all units back in service. Command terminated.
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0: 109, do you want me to clear this Light Springs, or you guys going to head out there?
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0: 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I'm 10-8.
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0: 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I'll be back tonight.
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0: 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Can you copy a 911 hang up?
1: Go ahead.
0: Can you be en route to 565 East Street Southeast? It was just an automatic hang up. Geo's here from Rapid. We called back twice with no answer.

0: 3-0-0 Viper Paul Sam Quinn comes back to 2004 Honda Accord Golden Color showing to Jared Smith. It's showing a suspended registration. The NSR looks like no insurance on it.
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0: 64 inbound at Reimer, Tennessee 28, 262, Baker John, X-ray Mary, on a maroon Ford.
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509. We got a non-emergency sick at 6690 Water Level Highway. 6690 Water Level Highway.

67, can you copy a call? Can you be en route to Bender Realty? It's going to be at 425 25th Street Northwest for a welfare check on a person asleep. Looks like there's a male there sleeping next to a bike on the curb right when you pull in. He's going to be wearing khaki pants and a red shirt.

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1: Edward 27?
0: I'll be 10-8 at Oak Grove School for the day.
1: I copy. Element. Five oh nine.
2: London Bradley 295.1.
1: I copy.

Oh, yes, sir. Might I copy a Bolo out of Kingsport, Tennessee, in reference to a homicide suspect? All units follow for Levi Carter. Levi Carter, date of birth 5/21/1989. It's going to be a white male, 5'11", 220 pounds. Last thing wearing blue jeans, blue shirt. Driving a red Ford F-150. Red Ford F-150. Tennessee registration 6388. Lincoln Paul Charles. It's going to have warrants for second degree murder, full extradition. Should be considered armed and dangerous. Come out 6:40.

All units, stand by for below information from Kingsport PD. Units, follow for a red Ford F-150 occupied by Levi Carter, 52189, white male, last seen wearing blue jeans and a blue shirt. It's going to be a Bolo from Kingsport. Male is wanted for second-degree murder. If contact is made, approach with caution. He's considered to be armed and dangerous with a knife. Any contact observed for a stop, 641.

0: 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Redirect to a fault. Okay, redirecting you to a fall, 3210 Georgetown Drive Northwest, 3210 Georgetown Drive Northwest.
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0: 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They're going to Bradley Healthcare.
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1: Yes.
0: For that last call, can you put a note in the cab that says that the patient's apartment is way behind, like you said, it's in the back of the building and down a hill?
1: No.

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0: here. Give me history of the Centrist.
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0: 10-4.
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0: 3700, route to Harper. I believe it's going to be related to that call yesterday.
1: Ah, copy. 84, you being route with her.
2: 10-4, you guys, I'm coming from 1068.
0: Okay. 37 to 68, the subject has 29s.

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0: You can cancel 84 on this unwanted. Myself and 68 are going to be en route to it. Just be advised, 68's with me. We'll be going by his number.
1: Copy.
0: Hey, 7-10-81. Good. South Lee, Beard Circle, stand by for 28.

0: 23, copy that, 28 and a deer.
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0: That 28 is going to be Tennessee 244, Baker Mary, Robert Paul. That Tennessee deal is going to be Tennessee 127-707-570.

0: Hey, Tane, can I?
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2: I believe so. He's more content as well. Thank you, sir.
0: Hey, sir.
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Hanging area in Weeks Drive, North Ocoee, Weeks Drive, North Ocoee, northbound North Ocoee, Volo for a black SUV, David Victor Baker, 6641. Almost ran caller over on purpose. Last contact northbound on North Ocoee. Any contact observed, time 7056.

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0: 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You can show us 10-8 off this.
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0: Eighty-four. I'm 10-8 with a warning.
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0: 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I'm 10-8 citation.

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1: Tennessee 122-211-878.
2: Yeah.

0: 37. I'm also going to fax my NCIC paperwork down there for you. Advise them to fax that warrant out of Hamilton to book in itself.
1: Oh, yeah. It's Old Spring Place Road and Young Road. 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
2: Okay. I was just about on scene on that Peach Orchard, Corbin Road. I'll check this and head over there.
1: That copy.

0: I'm a furry lift assist, hedge BY.
1: Lon, do you have a weight?
0: 337 pounds.
1: Okay. Three, copy.
2: Good. Can you start a second OCA for 37th traffic for a band memo?
3: Yeah.
1: Spring Place Road, one in.
3: Not copy.

0: 84, can you start towards this northly traffic? As soon as I have more, I'll get it to you. Hey, four. Callers advising the next four neighbors being cutting down trees, and they're just concerned it's too close to their mother's house and want someone to be en route to look into it.
1: All right.
2: All right.
1: 508 ending 402.7.
3: Can you move along? I'm sure we connect.

0: 84, is it the caller that's wanting contact or the mother?
1: The caller's there with the mother. Mother's got dementia. She's en route now. She'll be there in 10-15 minutes.

0: 67. Just log at 10:30 a.m. tonight.
1: Item 3. Actually, disregard. 307. Can you copy your call?
2: 307.
1: Bear Road Hazard on Beach Orchard Hill and Corbin Road. It's going to be in reference to that NVA that Adam 3 responded out to. Norris Towing's on scene attempting to pick up the vehicle. Advise they're needing traffic control their trucks in the roadway.
2: Adam 3 to 307, you'll probably want to come from the Michigan Avenue roadside. That's a more difficult location.
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0: before. I made contact with a male here at this address. 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
0: 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Tennessee 1 over Adam 5112. On Black Genesis.

0: Adam 3, I need one call en route for 410 Baker Frank Charles Paul.
1: Not copy, only mouse.
0: Oh, my apologies. 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So Norris en route on a request.

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0: 57. 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
1: Six, seven, I'll call them 1-9-7.

Charlie 503. Charlie 502 is along with me en route from the JC to Erlanger with one female. Beginning mileage is 156321.

0: through of him.
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2: Three.
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2: I'm 18-6. 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

0: 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They're advising that they haven't received that Hamilton County warrant yet.
1: I just faxed it over.
0: Well, thank you.
1: Adam 1. Be out on a speed reduction, Bakker Boulevard,

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1: Okay.

for us in 81. We're slow rolling, going southbound on North Lee Highway. Traffic pulling into Median just past King's Inn.

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0: Pulled into the parking lot of Beatty's Hardware, Wildwood, Tennessee 28639, Baker Robert, Nora Queen.
2: Myself and 18, we're going to be out at 1550 37th Street on the civil process.

305. We're also getting another call, possibly going to be at Georgetown at Rabbit Valley now. Black and white cow. They advise that it looks like it could possibly be injured. It's in a lot of distress. Attempt to jump over a barbed wire fence.

0: 311. Can you copy a harassment report?
1: Yeah,
0: I am. Union Route 5688, Southley Highway, 5688. Attempt contact with a Justin Armour. He's requesting a report on behalf of his grandfather in regards to a harassment, possibly due to his granddaughter being lent some money and a title to her motorcycle. And the subject's unknown, that's harassing the grandfather. Grandfather's going to be a Tommy King subject.

305, just be advised, we've exhausted our resources on attempting to find an owner for that cattle. Multiple callers believe they may belong to a Beatty subject, but nobody can give us a direct line to them.

0: 68. These shows are at the Royal Inn on James Asbury. We're out with the subject.
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0: someone injured for a possible stroke, Spring Creek Drive.
1: Meet you. I'm going to attempt to get a phone number from
2: him. Copy. Engine 4 is responding.
0: .582 Spring Creek Drive Northeast, 2582 Spring Creek Drive Northeast. Has facial droop, no prior stroke history, also change of mental status, and it follows simple commands. You're being routed with PMS 502.

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1: Yes.
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0: engine. For a caller advised that the patient had a bypass 25 years ago. Last year they had a bad fall that led to a brain bleed. It's going to be a brown house, two-story. It's the only brown house on the block.
1: Time out, 950.
2: Can I get a rest and a report?
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4: The area trying to locate.
5: Edge 4, we'll be on scene. We'll have fire command.
1: Five. 301, I've got retrieval. I'm putting on your screen.

0: 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They got it put up. They're checking their fence on tonight.
1: Knock.

0: Good.
1: I have 10 times with no contact. 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Just advise if he calls back in.
0: Not copy. Am I good to send somebody down there? Evidently, he's on the property attempting to get the boat.
1: I'll head that way then. I wasn't aware of that.
0: Not copy.

0: three live?
1: Yes.
0: Can you copy a tag and see what it comes back to? Tell me who it comes back to.
1: Yeah, it was
0: 628 Baker Charles Zebra X-ray.
1: 8 comes back to it. Deasia Griffin of Stillwater, Tennessee.

0: I'm 23.
1: Yeah.
0: We'll be out at Love's on the sale process.
1: Not coffee.

0: Yeah, it's four.
1: Good.
0: 466 Farmway Drive on the OP.
1: Second.

0: Number 23.
1: Yeah.
0: 224 Burris Lane. Is this going to be all the way to the back and continue straight up here on the ridge?

0: 301.
1: Yeah.
0: I'm 1097. I don't have contact with the complainant. Could you give me a call, see where he's at?

0: 3194. I am 10-8, and I'll be working the north.
1: Copy. Can you copy call?
0: 10-4, go ahead.
1: 578 Street Northeast, 5708 Street Northeast. Got loose canines there. Black canine, four puppies, all different colors. Last contact was in the car's yard here. I've got another one off Ohio Avenue. It's going to be nervous to a pregnant cat. They're wanting a cat trap set. Are you guys setting traps today?
0: Yeah, we're not setting them this week.
1: I copy. I'm going to page you the caller's name and phone number if you want to let her know.

0: real one. He's coming up to you. He was in the back trying to hook up the boat.
1: Three oh one, were you calling me?
0: Yes, sir. He's coming up to you.

0: 36, 1081.
1: Yeah.
0: Your essential Anapilli was a silver Toyota RAV4 Tennessee tag 060 Bravo Kilo Yankee Bravo.
1: Edward 23.

0: Hey, you got a description of 224 personally.
1: Sam, I'm checking for it.

0: I work 23. I'm not seeing a visual for that address. The map image is pretty old, so it's just showing an open field.
1: Oh,

0: 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I mean, keep me in route. PD, lobby me there. Make contact with a female. Need to make a lost license report.
1: Six, seven, I'll handle that PD traffic and cancel it.

0: 67. I just pulled into the back lot. You're good. Thank you.
1: What's your name?
2: What?
1: 742.7.

0: 23. You're in Tennessee 28.
1: You're what?
0: 248 Baker Robert Charles Frank.

0: Hey, well, I copy. Are you clear on the narrative?
1: No, let me read it first.
0: It's going to be an NVA report in regards to an accident that happened last night. Caller's a Sparks driver, hit his car in his yard. Correction, the other party was a Sparks driver, hit his car in the yard.
1: Okay. We'll go ahead and figure it out.
0: 23, that tag comes back to 2006 Marin Chevy HHR to a Daniel Schumake of Dunlap, Tennessee, 10, correction, 127 NSR.

Hey, do you mind checking and tacking in for a Gregory Ellis and see if there's an address on Birdsong for him?

0: for real. Yeah, playing at God is idle. I'll be 10-8.
1: Not copy. Edward 23.
2: Go ahead.
1: Check TAC 10. I'm not having any other address history. If he's got an age of 69, I'm showing an address of possible 137 Robbie Court.
3: Okay. We're 10-8 from here, from Burris Line.
1: Not copy.

0: So I'll be sending the report. Can you start me another OC for the PD lobby, please?
1: Copy.
2: Good. Third and Church, Tennessee 28, 634, Baker, Nora, John.
1: Yep.

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1: Good.
0: You'll put me a cat at 1425 Village Oak Circle, apartment 4 for assault report, please.

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1: Firefighter, what's the narrative on that?
0: Call detection, GPS puts it here, no contact.
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4: That's coming back on a 2017 Camry to a Taisha Anderson, Walker County, expired 2 of 26. It's in a

0: 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I'm pulling in the big lot.
1: I'm around to 37.
0: Then we stopped in the left turn lane for Fearless.

0: 5 or 4 now.
1: That's where I copy in route. It's going to be Lockyer Garden Plaza, 3700 Key Street, Northwest, 3500 Key Street, Northwest, room for apartment 507.

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1: Good.
0: Can you check me at 561 Lebanon Road, Northeast, 561, callers advised and heard of about 4 explosions. Advised, it sounds like somebody's setting off dynamite. That happened about 4 to 5 minutes ago. They haven't seen anything. I know.

0: Apple II.
1: Oh, okay.
0: So we're going to this, is it Birth Care and Women's Health Service? Is that the address we're going to?
2: I'm out with it.

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0: We'll be out at the school central office on the civil process.
2: We're having one detained right now.
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0: Florida, Tennessee.
1: Bama.

0: 84, 1035.
1: 84, go ahead.
0: Fact 10 still down. I'm unable to take him locals. He's shown to be suspended out of Georgia. He's also showing one no extradition out of Van Buren County, surrounding counties only for probation violation. He's got one showing out of White County, Sparta, in-state pickup for probation violation on assault. I've set my head. I'm waiting to hear back.
1: 10-4, thank you.
2: Max suspended.
3: When was the suspension date?
2: /11/26 for a failure to maintain future proof of financial responsibility.
3: Okay, boy, thank you, sir.

0: Adam 3, can you copy NVA?
1: Adam 3.
0: Keep me on route Love's Travel Stop, 200 Lower River Road, Northwest 200, for a two-vehicle NVA, black Dodge Ram versus a semi. Going to be over at the diesel pump. Semi has left the scene. Caller in the black Dodge is standby for a report. Dodge Ram's going to be hauling a Toyota Sienna.
2: Adam, have THP and route to that since this is involved with commercial and a non-commercial hauling.
0: Okay.
3: 308, I'll be getting out of 601, living on the road.
0: Okay.

0: myself and Charlie 502 en route from Erlanger back to the JC with one female. Beginning mileage is 156353.
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2: Can you be around 339 Mill Hamlet Road, Northwest, 339. Callers want to report abuse on multiple outdoor cats, very skinny, hungry, and they're wanting contact after you check on them.

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1: ...169 Bulletin Lane. I'm still processing.
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2: Yeah. On today, the city citation, 84 is going to have that mail 10-15.

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1: I copy. I'm gonna fax my passport down to you. I'm still with him to fax that.
2: He's negative MCIC. Mission Lieutenant with warning.

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1: 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Really? Yeah. NECA.

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1: 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Do they know if it's Jones calling in or is it an employee from Inman?
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0: Yeah, it'll be 81 with it. Same. 28.
1: Copy, what's the location?
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1: Copy.
0: P7K, copy one. My name and date of birth.
1: Go ahead.
0: Me, Victor Thatcher, 412-69, possibly an Iowa license, ID.
2: Braille 5. My cat's down, so I can't see it, but is that the house the cats are supposed to be at?
3: Yeah, that's great.
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1: Showing one, no extradition out of Iowa for public order crime probation violation. Also has a hazard known to assault peace officers. A misdemeanor. I'm not able to look at a DL. Pac-10 still down.

0: Baker 306, can you copy a victim notification?
1: Good.
0: Can you be en route 571 New Hope Road, Southeast 571? Advise Destiny Hamilton that Brandon Santana is being released from custody in 30.
2: Center, can you route to the Parkway Sierra?
3: I got you.

0: 49. Can you be in route? This unit on disturbance, industrial court.
1: /146, I'll be en route to that.
0: Yeah.
2: That's correct. Correction, 339.
3: 339, Mel Hamlet Road. I'm out here.

0: 87, you said you did find the deal for that?
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0: And before he's leaving the property, he'll be tonight with a VIN memo.
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0: 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It's going to be a red Mustang, no 28.
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0: Copy. 4, 1098, no contact with my caller. The dogs are in a secure fence where I don't have access to get to them. And you can clear that phone call at Ohio Avenue.

310. It's going to be for a victim notification. One New Hope, let Destiny Hamilton know that a Brandon Santana will be released from custody today.

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1: Gonna be AA6, Baker Paul, David Tom. We're gonna be at Key Street and Raider Drive. Copy. Can I serve?
0: No, copy. Yes.
2: I spoke to your caller. She's been explaining the order protection process. You can show me tonight.
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1: Your radio broke up. Can you give me that first one again?
2: It's going to be 036-585-366.

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0: 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The Hurley subjects also valid. Negative 29 shown to be on the registry, 6 minute registry.

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1: Yeah. We made contact tonight.
2: Okay.
0: Southeast. It is going to be for a male patient, 77 years of age. He's having acid reflux and chest pain.
3: And he said he was just taking a break and he's walking home. Probably tonight. He's moving along.
4: 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My starting mileage is 13300.
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1: Go ahead.
0: Got a 77-year-old male, heart rate of 75, O2 of 97. Blood pressure is going to be 178. Stand by. Sorry, 140 over 78.
1: Can I copy?

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1: Yeah.
0: Wildwood in first, Tennessee 238, Baker Robert, X-ray Sam.

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0: 1191 Cedar Lane. Civil process.
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1: Calling.
0: Yes, sir. I've got one call listening. Want me to hold up for the code 80 truck?
1: Yes, please.
0: Okay, copy. Turn.

1081. We'll be at the front of the Miracle Car Wash on Huntley Highway. It's going to be 4 Idaho or Adam 904.

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0: Yep. 87 will be turning with the city citation and route to 67.
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0: Baker 301.
1: Ewan.
0: I spoke with complainant there. I'll be 10-8.
1: Not cut.
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0: Accident here, Chambliss and 20th.
3: That's affirmative. It looks like there's an officer en route. Somebody just called in it.
0: Four, you can show us out with this accident here at 20th and Chambliss.
1: No.

0: 23.
1: And 4. 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Tennessee 019, Baker George 00. Second one's Tennessee 8719 Henry.

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1: 308.
2: 307.
0: I'll be in route. 621-7, unit 1818. Caller's going to be property manager, tenant in apartment 20. Tony, subject, that the tenant in 18 is Sean Lurcock. Pulled a knife on him after yelling at him about somebody messing with his trees. Caller is unable to respond out once a phone call after y'all make contact. Also unknown if parties are separate at this time.

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0: Hey, Imran.
1: Seventeenth. All for a silver Dodge Durango. 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Window marker on the back. Going between 10 and 15 miles an hour all over the roadway. Last contact turn on 17th from Keith. Looking extra time 3788. Possibly in Tosh driving reckless. 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
1: Okay.

0: 768, copy on non-domestic. Clinton passed away. Clinton's passed away. 540 Clinton's passed away. They're up Walnut Creek Trail. Unknown domestic. Six people in the house. Caller, wife, four kids. Two 16-year-olds, a 9-year-old, and a 6-year-old. Daughter in a verbal. Mother acting out and being disruptive.
1: It's 504, what are you here, clear?

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1: Yeah. 87, I copy.
0: Hang up, Jill, in there, apartment 604.

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1: 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Did you copy Central?
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2: 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Attempt contact with a Nathan Can and a red Honda Civic in the Circle K parking lot. He advised that two cars were speeding past him right in his bumper. He pulled in here with them and confronted them. And they advised they were just trying to intimidate him. He wants to report it.
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0: Back.
2: Bradley 3-10-1. Circle K and water level. 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
1: Go ahead.
0: We're at 1160 and 1165 George Street, Civil Process.
1: Okay.

0: Here we go.
1: Yeah.
0: So we made contact with them. You saw you by time.

0: 7 to 8, were you going to give that landlord a call?
1: Yeah, I'll give him a call.
0: 307.
1: Yeah.
0: Can you put that call back up on 308 screen? And also, we made contact with the complainant. He advised the subject to not threaten him with the weapon. Just showed it to him. It's going to be a verbal disagreement over a tree. Subject's been advised to find another tree to work on. Party is separated. You can show me 10-8.

0: 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Do you want me to be en route to handle the report portion?
1: Stand by. 84, you've got the V10-8 from your 1045.
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3: 3147, I'm leaving this 5 up here. Is that going to be a 46 or a 45 down North Okoye roadway?
4: It's currently in there as a 45. They have one saying they have some leg and wrist pain. Trying to get further.
3: All right, I guess I'll go ahead and start up that way.
5: Hey, 87, no one's coming to the door tonight.
4: I copy. Units around North Oakwood. It has been upgraded and via with injuries.

0: Now one to the ladder 404 beam, that's North Kelly on a NVA with injuries.
1: Six, we're back in service.
0: Six, I copy. Seven, you can disregard Central. Nine, I'll show you in route. You're going to 36, 35 North Oco Street. 36, 35 North Oco Street.
2: Letter four, responding.
0: Three six three five North Achilles Street. It's I believe a three car NBC. One female there. I think I heard she was complaining of back pain. Sorry, it's leg pain and wrist pain.
3: The closest plug is going to be just south of the address.
4: Five or four, we're on the scene.
0: Four, I copy. Eight, I copy. Nine, you can disregard central.
2: Nine, we copy. Suit City, Kelly Crossing.
0: I copy.
2: I just got one female right now complaining of leg pain, and then I also have another female complaining of just pinky pain. All the units can just go 1030, please.

0: 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Spider 4 has cleared.
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2: North 04 is shut down at this time. We do have one lane opened up. And there is construction crew out here. It's coming from traffic.

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1: Okay. I have 760 and 65 George Street. 10-8 served on those.
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0: 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We're about 377 Lyles Road here at the trailer park on a few civil processes.
1: I copy.
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6: 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Hey, Grayless, there's a large gate right here. 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It's at the end of Old Charleston Road. You won't need a flagger.
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0: 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I'm on scene with 13 and 10. 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
1: Copy.

0: We do have a large, fully involved tractor. 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
1: Abby.

0: 800, I'm on scene. There is no concern of spread at this point. It is controlled to the tractor, which is gone at this point. Once we get a brush truck or mini pumper in here, we'll be good shape.
1: I got you. Sure, go ahead.
2: 830 Baker North, X-ray Young.
1: Copy. Give me just a second. 23, that is coming up as a Holly White.
2: Okay. Thank you.
1: You're welcome.
0: Yes, continue heading this way until I get someone on scene, and then I may be able to cancel you.
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1: I copy.

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1: You got a pretty straight trail. You can follow the fresh tire marks. You got one more fence that you will go through, one more gate. Everything else is pretty wide open.
2: Bob, we copy.

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1: Four guys.
0: 943.8.

0: I'll see, I'll be mad at that.
1: 6-7, I'm out here.
2: Yeah, man.
1: Command.

0: Vale. All I've got is, I believe, a 2-car BC, one male complaining that he feels like he's going to pass out. Okay, I believe it's going to be a pedestrian struck, a male on a bicycle hit by a car.
1: Leavenworth, clear from our previous link, we arrived at that.
2: He's gonna have a head laceration.
3: I don't think it's going to be lacerations
2: on his toes.
1: So.
2: Possibly his chain broken. It's like not struck by a vehicle at the time.
1: Just stay right. Old Charles thinks man 911. You can cancel all incoming. She'll fire out at this time.
0: PR incoming units. I don't see any quick cancel bird command. Fire out 1227.

0: 3 en route.
1: One caller saying, or I'm sorry, PB on scene advising, they think maybe just the chain broke and he was not hit by a vehicle, but nothing's confirmed.
2: Possibly J-A-M-E-E-L.

0: 500 Bank Service.
1: Appears that the chain on the bike broke. 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
2: Okay.

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3: Okay.

0: 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You can show EMS 503 on scene.
1: Okay.
2: You only have one ALS unit in service, correct?
1: That is correct.
2: Okay, we'll hold on emergency traffic till we can get called up.
1: My copy.

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0: Can you be in around the area water level at Kinzer? I think he was flagged down by a female subject, drove her to the sit-go, and advised the female said if she was to go back home, she would be abused. She's currently walking down 64 going towards Kinzer. Elderly female, blue flowered shirt, jean skirt.
1: Painful. Go ahead.
2: Hold on 1 second. 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
1: 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Just let them know it'll be a few.
2: That'll be.

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6: Done. Doesn't flag people down, she waves at them, but I'll still be in route.
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0: Okay.
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0: 对了，能更新来签。Have you got a hold of RP before?
1: Send me out some priors. They weren't able to give us any sort of phone number for anybody who's holding some of it.
0: I copy. I believe we've been out here several times before in the past.
1: I do see some calls. Let me check.

0: Puppy Queer. I have a sick call hold in at Erlanger Primary Care. If you can be around 7, if you don't mind, stay central, please.
1: All right, copy. I'm going to look for a phone number online, I guess. Thank you.
0: Actually, I've just found one. I'm going to give them a call.
1: Copy. Five zero six.
2: Yes, sir.
1: He's being transported by EMS. 67, how to report on this, I'm sorry.
0: That's correct, Dad. Can you do it for a second ago to let you know that I copied that you were clear and that I had a call holding a Erlanger primary care if you didn't mind being around?
3: Copy. We just copy the tones. Word around.
0: Actually, no, it's going to be Erlanger Primary here at 4312 Holiday Inn Expressway Northwest.
2: Bubble 8, Randy.
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1: Fifteen Bramblewood Trail Northwest, 1215 Bramblewood Trail Northwest. Caller's calling for a friend of Katie Seaton's. Been very down lately. Not eating like she should, doesn't care about herself, doesn't have history of cerebral palsy and seizures. 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

0: 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All snow is here.
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0: Engine One, Vet RP just called me back. He said he's not able to get a hold of anyone because there's nobody at the plant now. He did say that they've had issues in the past with the water flow sensor, and it's been malfunctioning.
1: We copy.

0: 307, 306. Can you all copy a domestic still in progress? Can you all be in around 440 Old Powerline Road, Northeast, 440. It's, I believe, an open line at this time, active screaming. We're still trying to get further.
1: Say 7, you'd be around with it.
2: 6-7, I copy. 37, speed by them, interrupt from 3rd and Church Street.
3: 311, you can cancel 67, 311. Put 68 on that call, please. 37, you care to handle that welfare check, please.
4: Engine 13, from this scene, they'll be back in service.
2: I'm happy.

0: Okay, we've just cleared it from the road. I'll be clear there.
1: There near the MAPCO mark.
0: 10-4, 11 to 37, do you cause my traffic being routed with a welfare check?
2: Arizona, copy.
3: Female's possibly going towards a black older model Tahoe. She's been screaming and yelling at the ex-boyfriend, Tyler's subject, for the last little bit. Employees on scene have been trying to break her up. She left in the older model Tahoe heading towards 64.

0: three times. Since she left, I'll just be in the area trying to locate that vehicle.
1: Not copy. They advised she left towards 64. I believe they meant to say AP-40. Possibly took a right on Old Carolina.
2: 307, I have the black Tahoe here off 11th Street. It's going to be in front of 1070 11th Street, northeast. It's going to be Tennessee 884, Baker Robert, Charles Henry.
1: Next.

0: 306. 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I believe 10's going to go back. Code 7.
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3: 303.
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2: Knockout.
3: Copy. Oh, huh. Three or 5.5.

0: 65, where are y'all at?
1: 55, we're stepping up. We're at the intersection of Keith and 25th right now. 11 in row of.
0: 10-4.
2: It's around there on 75 right now. I believe they're getting off on exit 27.

0: 146, do we have a description of the vehicle?
1: 146, they are verbal, open 911 line. I'm not able to get anything right now. I've been trying to talk to them.
2: They did have an audible alarm coming from their sprinkler system and a steady flow of water. Got the water flow to just to a dripping and the alarm off. We did have someone just walk up. They're going to get us in contact with RP.
3: I got you 1302.

0: 5 and 6. Five, six, go ahead. Six, we're going to be non to main, 86.8, 86.8. Copy.
1: Possibly now saying they're going to go to Panda Express. It's where they're hitting at. That's Peerless now. Yes, right. They're pulling into Popeyes.
2: We're in the area that's only visible.

0: Baker 307, 1035.
1: Oh, yeah.
0: 1-1 in booking, I'm confirming right now.
1: Cool.
2: Go ahead.
3: I'm so sorry, when you keyed up, it half cut out. Did you say that you were still on scene?
2: Yes, ma'am, that's correct. There was a leak in the sprinkler system. I got the water to a slow drip, but we are now getting in contact with RP. Somebody walked up, so we'll explain. We'll be here for just a couple more minutes.
3: Hi, copy. We did just get an update from the alarm company that they received another Zone 7 water flow alarm.
2: Copy that.
0: This has been a negative.
4: We're 97 here, Popeyes.
5: I should not go 367 a couple.
2: That's 1035.
1: Okay, go ahead.
2: Business owner is asking, hey, see the van from here. The victim disappeared. I don't think he's going to cooperate.
1: It's possible it's going to be a domestic situation between both of them. So if you can locate him, he'll probably have charges of domestic assault as well.

0: 307, can you log and declare that she's been informed that she's banned from that property?
1: No, I can't.
2: 310, show me Alpha 6.
1: No, I can't.
3: You just pull up without me.
4: Mountain Circle Northwest, 752 Mountain Circle Northwest.
5: Thank you for, go ahead. Thirty-three eighty-four.
6: I only have one health team at the hospital.
0: Buddy,
6: it's going to be that male that was struck by the vehicle. He's being violent this time.
7: 0687, I'm en route to Miso tonight.
1: Temple. Go ahead. You both being around 1845 Circle Drive Southwest 1845. Callers advising around 1250. They heard their door handle start to jiggle like somebody was attempting to make entry. No one was seen. Callers home alone would like in-person contact for the property to be checked.

0: Station to 59 or 503, are you interviewing in advanced service? Or are you still holding the hospital?
1: No, yes, sir. I'm trying to offload my patient.

0: Tessa, come here.
1: Go ahead.
0: I went ahead and got a hold of the RP. I explained to him that we did shut the sprinkler system off and it needs to be serviced by the alarm company. He was aware of that. He's heading up here. He's going to contact the alarm company. Whenever you're ready, I'm going to go ahead and give you a name and a contact number for this place so we have it on file.
1: Go ahead with that.
0: His name's going to be Derek Bolt, 423-304-1488.
1: I copy.
0: Tesla Command, also be advised, we went ahead and checked this place with the tick and everything else. It's all good. We're going to go ahead and clear this scene. We'll be back in service.
1: I copy. 1013.
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1: 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I was just communicating with my operations that they're about to wrap up there.
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2: Three oh five, 303. 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
3: Adam 2, 1081. 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Becca Roberts, Sam Victor on the Silver Super Duty Ford.
2: Adam 2, what was that location we're talking about? 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
2: Okay.
4: There's five juveniles. Looks like they're yelling and cussing. They're just wanting them removed, and no loitering signs pointed out to them.

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0: Copy. I got a call, 3326 Cumberland Hills Circle. 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
3: Thanks, Dan.
1: That's about 10:15.
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4: Todd.
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0: NBA report, holding Julian and Ferris, and NBA no injuries in the roadway, holding Sunset.
5: Three, we're 10-8.
6: No copy. No, we're
7: 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If that's what he's requesting.
0: I copy.
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1: Done.
0: No contact times two. You can clear it until he calls back in.
1: Yep.
2: Sir, I copy. Fire was unavailable originally to go with you. They said they're available now if you still need them.
3: We're just now walking in. I'll let you know.

0: All right, wait, I'll be tonight.
1: Not calling.
2: 307, I'll be en route to the JC with this female. The beginning is 8677.
1: No problem.
0: Three or six tonight.
1: No problem.
3: Bob, I'm about to be getting higher.
1: Okay.

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1: 5-10.
0: Could you resend the CAD for us? It's not shown on our computer.
1: No, I mean.

0: All right, Santa, let me know if you got it.
1: Area.
2: Yep.
0: Unless you can out.

0: 3140.
1: Good.
0: That Montgomery Avenue traffic.
1: Copy.
2: It's still here with all the doors open. I'm going to hold what I got until other units get here.
3: Copy. Do you need the air?
2: 10-4, hold it for now. It's in the garage.
3: No, copy. All units, hold traffic not pertaining to the Live Oak Trail burglary. Timeout 1322.
4: So I believe there was a juvenile taking me GOA from the tenant.
1: Yeah. Yeah. 37 East Star towards the Sunset Drive, NVA.
5: Go 146.
1: Done.
5: I'm out here at Popeyes with them.
1: Yeah.
6: 311, I'll be following 68 to the JC. Who's now?
1: Copy.
5: 46, same traffic.

0: 311, if you would log into CAD for us, please. Just let leg restraints have been applied.
1: I'm sorry, I'm not sure if it's the weather, but that was a little muffled. What do you need me to log?
0: Leg restraints have been applied. 68 suspect.
2: Three seven, it's actually going to be at the intersection of Woodlawn and Sunset.
1: I copy.

0: 18 in South Lee and Pleasant Grove, pull over for a white pickup, Puerto Rican flag on the back, driving down the wrong side of the road towards southbound South Lee. Any contact observed, time is 13:24.
1: We got contact.
2: Okay. 160 today.
0: Come.
1: Pretty sure the thing you can open there.
3: Okay. All units, resume normal traffic, 1325.
4: Third 11, put it on extra patrol. I'll be 10-8.
3: NACA.
5: Okay, so then I'm going to have one male juvenile around detention. Getting one ready.
0: Do it.
5: 263.3.
0: Time 1326.

0: item two. Go ahead and have T-Spin right out here. Go ahead and start me another traffic unit out here also for traffic. I got westbound's completely blocked. I got a boat that can't move. I got two other trucks out here.
1: Item three, I'll clear my traffic and head over there.
2: Black coffee.
0: 305, over Tennessee DL for you.
2: Go ahead.
0: 143-580-661.
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1: 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Sixty-seven. Your caller on is Julian First. Is calling back in.
2: Okay, welcome to.
3: Through it.
4: Can y'all be in route 325 Horton Lane Southeast 325? Callers advising Michael Durant is on his property walking around the wood line. Advised Saturday, county came out and banned the mill from the property. Baker 408 was the one that banned the mill. White male, dark hair, unknown clothing description. Caller thinks he's up to no good, has a camper up the roadway, recently moved.

0: Texas has. And are y'all still on the phone with him?
1: Negative.
0: Four. I've made attempted to contact him times three. Still no contact. If he calls back in again, just have him come down to the station. I'll take a report for him. And are y'all still on the phone with him?
1: Negative.

0: in the hospital.
1: Copy, sir. Also, sir, be advised, I've got a child custody problem on North James Asbury.
0: Temple, 84 is about to clear here, too.
2: Yeah, sir. Part of it is right past the church here before the dip, and then there's all the way up towards right at Last Springs.
0: Okay.

0: All units, brace for Bola. All units, Bola, South Lee at Pleasant Grove Church Road. South Lee at Pleasant Grove Church Road for a white truck, Puerto Rican flag on the trunk, driving down the wrong side of the roadway going towards Ottawa. Any contact, stop and advise. Timeout 1338.
1: Tennessee 161-159-734. Second is going to be Tennessee 103-253-241.
0: Drive Southwest Drive northbound for a silver car, possible Chevy, all over the roadway, weaving in and out of lanes, speeding up and slowing down. Last seen passing the diplomat, bearing a Tennessee tag of 131 Baker Henry King Sam. 131 Baker Henry King Sam. Any contact, stop and advise. Timeout 1338.

0: 27, first one's ID only, negative 29, second one's valid, negative 29.
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0: 67.
1: NVA report on Linda Drive at Grove Avenue. I'm also holding a suicide threat on Arnold Street.
2: Ten four. Clear one of those on Live Oak Trail for the suicide.
3: Item 3 to item 2, this is UFTHB coming out there. Do you want me to handle that other crash?
4: Yeah, it'll be fine. Thank you so much.
3: Adam, please put me on that other crash.
1: Not copy. Do I have a unit on Live Oak that's free to clear up for the suicide threat?
5: Hey, Andy, do you have somebody else up there with you yet?
4: TSP just showed up with me, sir.
5: I need one of them to that gray truck. That guy might be 1049.
4: 10-4, that's where he's headed, sir. I was just telling him that.
5: That's right.
0: I made contact with an employee over there via phone call. She advised everything's 10-4. If you just want to clear it.
5: 10-4. I'm clear it.

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1: 10-4, I'll be 19.

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I-75, below for a yellow car carrier, white cab, swerving back and forth, unable to maintain lane, 67 miles per hour. Any contact observed. Time is 13:47. Last contact southbound.

0: through. Did any unit clear off of that Live Oak?
1: I've asked 310, are you available to clear off to go to the suicide threat?
2: Any contact observed time is 13:49.
3: 8497, James Asbury.
2: 84, I copy. Should be room 9.
4: Three 10-4. Can you try to get a phone number for him? And is he in the house alone, or is there somewhere else in there with him?
1: Someone else is on the property with him. Mel Party's in his room by himself. They weren't able to give us a phone number for him.
0: There you go, being right with you.
1: Okay.

0: 303. Is the caller with him?
1: That's correct. They're in the house with him, but the male party is locked himself by himself in his room.
2: 310 Coffee Mug, can I ask them for you to give that address one more time?
1: 1450 Arnold Street, Northeast, 1450.

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1: Unknown. Caller advised they're not sure if he has any knives in the bedroom or not.
2: I have a broken connection.
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4: 84, copy. Thank you.
5: 67, I copy.
6: Go
5: ahead.
6: I spoke with her. Let me tell you.
5: Okay. Okay.
1: Unit, stand by for reckless. All units, pull I-75 around the 33 mile marker going southbound. I-75, 33 mile marker going southbound for a yellow car carrier, white cab, semi, all over the roadway, speeding. Any contact, stop it, advise, timeout 1352.
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305. That suspect was partial owner of that residence. We advised the other party that it was a civil matter at this point. We're tonight.

0: 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This is Mapleton Corps, NVA report. Before copy.
1: 311-37, are you 10-6? If you're not 10-6, you care to cancel 84 and take that.
2: 10-4-37, cancel 84, I'll be in route for that.
0: Copy, it's going to be a phone call at this time. We're still on the phone with her, all of us, and we're clear. 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

0: Oh, I'm not emergency. Like, you know,
1: 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We'll be tonight.
2: No copy.
0: 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It's going to be Legacy Village 2255, Candy Slay Northwest 2255, Candy Slay Northwest or 101.
2: 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I'm going to put phone traffic on your screen.
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0: All units brace for Bola. All units Bola area, Harrison Pike at Holmes Street. Harrison Pike at Holmes Street. Last seen going inbound on a small white Ford Ranger all over the roadway. Any contact, stop and advise. Timeout 1357.
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1: 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All right, copy.

driven. 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
0: 10-4, sir.

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0: 94.
1: He could be in around Maple Street Baptist. They got a loose canine running around with a collar, creation of harness, no collar. Anonymous caller called in, short the area check. Before he checked the area, this Georgia Pacific hang up. It's geoing right there at Georgia Pacific on the Hardeman Lane side.
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3: got another code 80 coming in, Bradley Medical to Life Care Oodle.
2: I got me.
4: 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By the way, show us 9 to main, 436.1, 436.1.

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0: We get fire over here to help us move this guy into his house.
1: Emergency or not?
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0: 84. 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Call him.
1: Ten four. Am I clear to go tonight?
0: That's correct.

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0: They mailed the check from Mount Juliet, Tennessee, and it was cashed in Florida, so she's going to try to get a hold of one of those agencies to help her out tonight.
1: Okay.

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0: Fala, não. Seven hours tonight with an AMA.
1: Sorry, what unit was that? Which unit cleared with an AMA?
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0: 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Cayman Parker, Tennessee, Baker Queen, William, 8909. Just be advised, I don't have my body camera. 10-7.
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0: 6, if you want to change this, this is going to be in the road, in a car, not at a house.
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0: 3194. I was just making sure that you saw that the address changed to 1601 Clemmer Street Northeast.
1: 10-4.
2: Beginning. Beginning to lock Caribou to Wall, 61.4, 61.4.
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2: 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Are you 10:35?

0: Green is shown to be valid, but she's shown one for fraudulent use of credit. Shown to be on file here. I'm going to try to get hands on it. Stand by.
1: 63. You can show me a ride over to her.
0: Can I copy?
2: If she says, if you can't get hands on it, it might still be at the clerk's office. Just a device.
0: I copy.

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1: Copy. 63, I'm in here on 707. Some injuries on our back deployment. They're going to drive away here and need a report.
2: Department 707.
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1: 10-4. 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
0: I copy.

0: 63 to 67. 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
1: Wait for.
0: Which apartment are you guys in?
2: 707.
3: Okay.
2: 707.

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That Sawori is going to be the first name, last name, and then the man last name.

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They just called back in and gave the new address. I copy.

0: Jen, we're back in county. 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
1: Copy.

67. 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We are still trying to get hands on the 29.

0: Yes, one.
1: Copy and call, please.
0: Yes, sir. Do you have a warrant on a Lisa Green subject?
1: An accident report. It's going to be a Honda Blue versus a silver.
2: Sorry. You can cancel her. I'll get that. I'm clearing from here.
1: I copy 37. You copy direct.
3: Gonna copy. Thank you.
4: Negative. Thank you.

0: terrific.
1: Yeah.
0: Will you show myself an 11 and route to 325 Horton Lane on a 1043?

0: GS one.
1: Yeah.
0: Yeah, I just called my assistant. That warrant is in the 911 folder, ready to be right over there at about 3:30.

0: Does somebody have her in custody?
1: Bless you, that's definitely.
0: Is JS1, does somebody have her in custody?
1: Yeah, that's correct. I wasn't made aware until now. PD's got him right now. Are you able to... or put it up at Foking?
0: They already have her in custody. Just tell them to stop by the JC side, on the security side, and they'll have the one at the front desk.
1: All right, thanks, sir.
2: They haven't brought us the paperwork yet, but we're going to have to meet you at the jail, at the JC. 10-4, I appreciate it. Thank you. You're welcome. It'll be on the security side.
0: Yes, and I'll go ahead and pull that warrant.
1: Let me get Lisa Green.
0: 10-4, just tell them to stop by right here at the front, and I'll run it out to them.
1: Okay.
2: SO said change of plans. If you'll just pull up to the front, they'll run it out to you.
3: I copy. If you just want to let them know, and I'm in route from.
2: I copy.

0: Enfin,
1: three, can you copy over line?
0: 303.
1: Can you just check the area 282 Bell Street Southeast 282 had a 911 open line geo to this location? No answer on callback.
0: 10-4.

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I'm 1081 with a motorcycle. I guess it's a dirt bike. 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

0: 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You hold that traffic in 1081.
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0: Gonna be at the Cars Now LLC. It's gonna be 858 Baker Mary Henry Victor on Wildwood.
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1: 3-5.
0: Can y'all be in route 4151, Harrison Pike West, 4151. Callers advise on their estranged husband, a Clyde Long subject, is at the house after being served an OOP.
1: Served.

0: 310, I'm going to put...
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1: Okay.
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0: 3144. You have a report of it. It's in 45 at 25th and Mac.
1: I'll put one in there.
0: All right, show me out with it. It's going to be, looks like a 1045. I'll advise it further if I've seen the injuries.

0: 34. I'm going to have the one westbound lane blocked on 25th Street. It's going to be three vehicles, and I'll start with tanks in a moment.
1: No. 501, I'm back in service.
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0: 727 Riverbend Trail Northeast, 727. Caller advised that.

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Also advise a Tony Junkins is also with the mill.

0: 307, is this the same residence we were out yesterday with a domestic?
1: Possibly, I'm showing an intox subject from yesterday.
2: Three or five, I'm out here.
1: Okay.

0: 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We're both 10-8.
1: No cops.

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0: 705, can you tell me out at 2451 Campbell Bridge Road on a writ of possession, and can I check a firearm, please?
2: Candles and other miscellaneous things.
0: Yes, sir, I'm gonna... Seven, five.
1: No, I'm following that still.
0: Ten four, thank you.
1: Three oh six, phone call.
3: Got it.
4: First one's going to be 130-452-761. Second is going to be 306-351-307. Third and final is going to be 143-617-068.
1: Yep.
5: Let's wing it this straight away.
1: 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It's breaking up.
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1: Michael.

0: 3, thank you. Copy and assist EMS. Okay, and 1857, AP 40, 1857, room 105, 105. Callers request an EMS come out due to smoking a pack of cigarettes, and now our legs are numb. Copy.
1: Is this a medical alarm or law enforcement?
2: Medical alarm.
1: Okay, the cat's showing law enforcement, but if there's no contact, I'll take it.
0: Three ten, it's been upgraded to a mental disturbance.
3: CM4, I'll be in route.
0: Not copy. Minutes around to Applegate. They're advising that someone else gave them the cigarettes and was acting very strange.
3: Three ton of 301. Be advised, I'm coming from all the way down Blue Springs Road.
0: Transform. 303, I've got a copy of the order. It just has not been served.

0: 503, non-emergent checkup at Applegate Inn.
1: Just haven't received a copy of it yet, and I appreciate it.
2: Copy, thank you. Three 11, can you copy mental disturbance?
3: Go ahead.
2: Keep me around 215 Meisinger Road, Southwest. 215, caller's mother has dementia and is having some kind of mental episode. It's now going to be a domestic assault in progress as hitting the daughter. Female's 82 years old.
3: Yeah, I'm familiar. Through assistant, 301, am I clear to divert to that?
4: Adam 3, I'm on Free Will, Hopewell, I can...
2: Okay.

0: had them too. I'll be out on Blue Springs on Speaker Davidson.
1: Okay.

0: 32 to 37. I'll take care of this.
1: I copy. Thank you.
2: I copy.

0: 134, can you add 328 to the message? Baker Charles Richard, 0661. Baker Charles Keen, 2643.
1: Okay.

0: My apologies, I'll give that one twice. The other one's going to be the one I called for the on-call for.
1: Six-three, can you give me another call?
2: 63, you call?
1: Give me a call.

in your around Brown Stove on Carolina Avenue, fellow 4A. 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Time is 16:02.

0: 301, y'all status?
1: Three, no, we're good.
0: Back. Good.
2: I finally got a hold of that subject. Spoke with her. She's advised her options. I'll be tonight.
0: Yep. Safety 3. Stand by for reckless. All units, Bullet Area, Colorado Avenue, Northeast from Brown Stove. Carolina Avenue, Northeast from Brown Stove for brownish, greenish vehicle swerving all over the roadway. Flew past a few stop signs. 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Timeout. 1607.
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0: 11-2-3, what's your status?
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0: You advise you have contact with her and you got her detained?
1: Yeah, she's in the back of the truck.

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1: Not copy. Sorry, 07, just because I know they're going to have a complaint.
0: Feeling well. I'm going to be checked out by EMS.

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1: You can cancel it unless 307 is going to be en route with him to Michael.
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1: Knock off.

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1: Okay.

0: Two.
1: Last year, you didn't get home.
0: 6 at Happy Tennessee DL.
1: Go ahead.
0: 142-220-512. Hunter McKeon, check me, man.
1: Mark.
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1: Go ahead.
0: We got the serve at our location. 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
1: Thank you.

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0: Tonight, Warner.
1: Like,

0: 四月份。
1: The Mr. Long said he had the amended copy that you just received. You don't have to see the resident. She's been advised to go see the judge in the morning to pick her amended copy up. Show both units 10-8.
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Okay, with that John replacement, it comes back to a 2021 green Toyota Tacoma to a William Pittman, Newport Street Northwest, 926 expiration, NSRP.

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3311. I'm putting you on a complaints call. I'll advise when we're off the phone with him.

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1: him. 10-4, I'll call him in just a second. I'm going to try to pull up the report.
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2: I copy.
4: 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The family's going to take her to the hospital. We're 10-8.
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1: 10-4.
0: Okay.
2: Have a 2-10-8.
3: Copy.

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2: 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I can't locate it.
3: Negative. You're just before the rest.
2: None of them advise eastbound, westbound, or anything like that.
3: My caller was going towards the interstate and passed in. Said it was there in front of Buffalo Wild Wings, just down from Buffalo Wild Wings towards the red line.
4: Paid for him in the area as well.
3: Yeah.
0: .3797.
1: Okay.
4: Give a tag number.
3: Negative. White Chevy Silverado. Next to left turn lane.

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0: First one's Tennessee 061-899-197. Second's gonna be Tennessee 047-444-632.

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2: 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Thanks, sir.

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1: 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I'm on Talent Lane.
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1: Yeah.
0: I'm clear from the JC. 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
0: 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They advised it was a transformer. You need to clear all units.
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2: Five ten. We're back in service. You can send us on that next call to stand for place.
1: I copy. I'll show you back in. Headed to Bradley Medical picking up from 434.

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0: Just letting you know, we have a non-emergent transfer headed to Erlanger ER. Does require cardiac monitoring.

307, can you copy the welfare check? We are out 167, Old Paso Place, Northeast, 167. Caller's advising there's a male here in his 20s, been walking up and down the street since noon. Caller believes this is very unusual. 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
0: 639 Gatlin Road, North Sea, 639. 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
0: 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It's going to be a female patient, 49 years of age. Difficulty breathing. It's also going to be Apartment J.

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0: 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All the females' items and ID thrown through the parking lot. 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
0: It's going to be Paul Huff at North Bay Highway. Paul Huff, North Bay Highway. Cars advising there's a deserted vehicle in the road. Said it looks like there's a bullet hole in the windshield. 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
0: I'll be around them.
3: 65, I'll be in Roswell.
1: 39, I copied. Other unit, I covered you.
0: 65, state of DP in route as well. You also show me in route.
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0: 14, they provide a description of that mail.
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1: 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Your caller's going to be in a gold vehicle. She says she can still see the vehicle. Not sure if he's still inside or not. Go ahead.
0: North Okoe in front of Jersey Mike's, Tennessee 191, Baker Frank, Victor Mary on a silver Ford F-150.
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1: Engine 1, I copy. It's going to be in the area of 230 Pew Street Northeast, 230 Pew Street Northeast, there between Inman and 2nd. Caller's advising there's a female neighbor outside with a, what appears to be a propane tank and a blowtorch setting some weeds on fire. Fire department, come check it.

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1: 46 standby, just one. Units on South Lee. The caller's advisement male's parked in one of the lanes in the graveyard, and she's too unclose to 12th Street. She said the male was out of the vehicle last she saw.
2: Fortune, I copy. She's in a gold car.
0: Yeah, I see that suspect car is on that lane right on 12th Street in the graveyard.
3: 7065, that's contact.
1: 70, I copy. 46, go ahead.
0: 46, you can disregard. I'm going to keep the air clear.

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0: 654 Baker David Lincoln Thompson.
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3: I am.
1: Okay, it's going to be Park Hill Apartments at 1159 Harrison Pike West. It's non-emergency checkup on assault in progress. A 2-year-old was pepper sprayed.

0: 3380-3369. Can you call vehicle?
1: Very good.
0: Sorry about that. Can you start towards Park Hill Apartments, 1159 Harrison Pike? It's going to be an assault in progress. Caller said that she was... The caller... Somebody got pepper sprayed at the location. Also sprayed the caller's two-year-old son, threatened to shoot the caller's mom's house a while back. So say a female in a silver car, name was Elena, said the car went around the whole apartment complex and back out on the Harrison Pike. We're sending EMS to check on the two-year-old. Your car's vehicle in front of apartment 703.
2: 82, I'll be in route to that.
0: Not copy.
3: 14, I need to copy the serial number on a INA 38 special.
0: Go ahead.
3: 3489.
0: I'm sorry, just to make sure, you said 3489, no further.
3: 10-4, no further, that's all it has on it.
0: Okay.
1: Hey, if you can get a vehicle description of directional travel on that.
3: EMS is clear.
4: 65, copy one.
0: I copy. We're letting them know that dispatcher's on another phone call. She'll let them know just a moment. Other unit, I covered you.
4: 65, can you copy the DL?
0: Go ahead.
4: 080-966-580.
0: I copy.
1: 80, you get a suspect vehicle description and direction of travel.
0: Vehicle description is a silver car. No further. Silver car occupied by a female named Elena. She went out onto Harrison Pike, unknown which direction on Harrison Pike. The complainant's still going to be there at the apartment in a black Nissan in front of apartment 703. It's clear for you. I copy.
3: 83, I've had no contact with any vehicle. You can show me the route to Harrison Park.
0: I copy.

0: 3 we're out with.
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2: Get myself in 69 or out here.
1: I copy. Go ahead.
3: You would have to switch on the vehicle.
4: Five, did they happen to give a room number?
1: It's 404. Also, they said to come around back. I'll call them and let you know you're there.
4: We got it. Thank you.

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1: Engine 13, I should respond with EMS 502. It's 115-115 Miles Court, Northwest. 79-year-old male patient on set of chest pains. Started about 10 to 15 minutes ago. They're advising he has had two nitros. No relief as of yet. The pain seems to be getting worse.
2: Out now, though.
3: Okay.
4: I'm out here on South McCoy.
1: Yeah.
5: Do you have EMS around here to check on this juvenile?
1: Thanks. I'm talking.
5: '70-65, can you bring an evidence bag up?
6: That's
1: Pew Street, go ahead.
7: We made contact with the resident here. We've advised her of the burning loss, and we will be back in service. Fireman terminated.
1: I copy, 1922.

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1: Hi, Doctor.

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1: 800-911, did you have traffic?
0: Just gonna advise that Crumley deal is valid, negative one.
2: 10-4, I'll be riding to Bradley Medical with EMS.

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You could show yourself in a special apartment.

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0: 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Miles are 411.6.
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4: 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It's going to be two black males, about 17 or 18.

0: 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Was it you with the mileage of 411.6?
1: That was 511.
0: In the area, they don't need contact.

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0: 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The scene to be terminated. All units back.
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0: Yeah, got your eyes on one.
1: Seventy, I'm sorry, what was your traffic?
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2: 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We get a call at Tracy Carrington on Blythe and Bower Lane. 10-4.

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2: And yeah, I see that update that he left. Are they needing us for anything else?
1: I think they're just wanting the bolo. They think that subject possibly intoxicated, said he had a murder on a beer when he left. Oh, correction. The call taker's advising they do want contact in person.
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0: 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That's going to be your suspect.
1: No copy.

0: 504 seizure 150 Shepherd Street Northeast 150. You go Central, please.
1: 509.
0: Okay, can you take the seizure, please? In 504, can you stay Central?
2: 4, copy directly.
1: And we copy.
0: Not copy. ID2, that one's going to be negative NCIC locals as well.
3: $3,350, I put a comment in 70's call. Can you check this, please?
0: Not copy.

0: 111. Can you log me out of my MDT, please?
1: I copy. I'm 5070. The subject that you put in the call there is going to be negative in Chassis Locals. He's got a valid Georgia DL.

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1: Back off.

0: 3346, can you copy a call?
1: 46.
0: Can you start towards the YMCA 220 Irvine? I've gotten two calls. One's going to be from Brandon Forsyth, I believe, the father, and the other is going to be from an employee there, the Y. The Brandon subject's there wanting to see his children. The mother and the children are there. Mother's going to be his ex. She has primary custody of the children, but the male party does not have a membership to the Y, so they cannot allow him back to see the children because he's not a member there, and they're asking for him to be escorted off property.
2: 4-7, Bravo.
0: I'm sorry, you advised you'll be en route to the Y?
2: Simple.
0: Got a copy.
1: Can you go ahead and check that mail party, please?
0: Got a copy.

0: West unit. Three 46, he's going to be negative NCA. Local's going to suspend it to EL.
1: Two, we're ending.
0: Two.
1: 88.8.
2: Yeah, polo all the way up Keith. 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
0: You're en route to 2516 Grove Avenue Southeast. There's a male walking down the road. Caller said it looked like he had a knife in his hand. She's not totally sure. She said he put it up whenever the caller walked by. It's going to be a male, white, 5'8 to 5'9, long brown blackish hair and a beard. He's also carrying a backpack.

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0: 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I'll be tight.
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1: Copy.
2: This patient actually is supposed to be, he's a resident at Mount Vernon of Cleveland, so we're going to head over there real quick.
1: Okay.

0: 504 to 510.
1: Tango S.
0: I think you're transporting a patient that we brought in earlier, and we did pick him up from Executive Park.
1: Sorry, you said you didn't pick him up from Executive Park?
0: We did pick him up from
1: Yeah, that's our room. Thank you very much.